0: tens of millions in the next 2 to 3 years. Where that money is going to come from is a big question mark. I am suggesting that we consider federal grant funding programs to help bridge the gap.
1: He adds all but two municipal governments between Prince George and North Vancouver along the railway have expressed support, in addition to 7 First Nations. A recall petition will be issued later this month in Dallas Brody's riding. Here's provincial reporter Emily Joveski.
2: Elections BC says it'll issue a recall petition on May 21st for Vancouver Colchena MLA and 1BC leader Dallas Brody. The proponents say Brody is unfit for office and raise concerns about her criticism of Indigenous reconciliation efforts. The recall petition would need the support of at least 40% of eligible voters in the riding to be successful, more than 15,200 signatures. If it is successful, a by-election would need to be called within 90 days. Emily Joveski, Vista News, Victoria.
1: A retired social worker from Nova Scotia with 2 chairs and a sign is in Prince George for the next few days. Paul Jenkinson is on a cross-Canada tour, providing no-cost listening to anyone who wants to stop by and talk about what's going on in their life. The 72-year-old is halfway through a 2-year journey that has seen him travel 37,000 kilometers. Jenkinson says he's no different than anyone else walking through life, and making that human connection makes the tour worth it.
3: A 70-year-old man can become invisible, just an old man sitting out there. And I have 2 degrees, 40 years of experience, a lot of life. I've had death and destruction in my life, as well as many things to be joyful for. So I thought I would just give back.
1: Jenkinson has been to every province except Newfoundland and Labrador. Get daily and weekly news alerts directly to your inbox by signing up at mypgnow.com.
4: Thanks for the update, Zach, and good afternoon. I'm Tim Gavin. Weather has been okay outside. Mostly cloudy. We had a little bit of rain earlier, but I wouldn't exactly call it amazing. It's just fine. Getting down to about 4 degrees overnight, we could actually see some clear skies this evening. But once we get into Friday, getting another mix of sun and clouds, high of only about 14 tomorrow, and does look like there is a very, very small chance of showers for tomorrow. Right now, 15 around Prince George.
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4: Today on the Country Report, we're going to talk about which Canadian artists have an ACM nomination, who has a new album coming up in September, and who sold their childhood home for over $1 million. And we're also going to talk about the epic graduation speech that Eric Church gave not too long ago. You'll hear it right after this. Eric Church, Hands of Time, Country 97 FM. It's all part of your 5 o'clock Country Report, brought to you by Prince George Toyota.

0: Eric Church on Country 97 FM. It's all part of your 5 o'clock Country Report, brought to you by Prince George Toyota, a nicer place to buy a car. Eric Church, he's been a very, very busy guy over the last little bit, including making a special appearance, giving off a graduation speech over at, UNC. And you know what? I thought it was a really good speech. I just wanted to share the whole thing with you right now.
1: Six strings of life and willingness to keep them in tune. Six principles, six pillars. When all six are in tune with each other, the chord your life makes is full and resonant and true. All six will drift, not one or two, all six, in their own time, in their own season. Your faith will go quiet when you need it loud. Your family will get complicated in a way only the people who love you most can complicate things. You will go through hard seasons with your spouse. Your ambition will hollow out and your resilience will wear thin. Your community will start to feel like an obligation and your world will try to sand down the edges of exactly who you are. This is not failure. This is not weakness. It's the inevitable universal experience of living in an imperfect world that doesn't stop to let us tune up. And the difference between a life that sounds like music and a life that sounds like noise is whether you stop and listen.
0: And those are some amazing words of wisdom if I have ever heard them. You know what? I think I might have to just hold on to this speech. Might have to play it again closer to graduation day, because like this is good advice right here. Coming up next on the Country Report, we're going to talk about which Canadian artists are in line for an ACM award coming up on Sunday. Spoiler alert, one of them is Mackenzie Porter.
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Thelma and James on Country 97 FM, a.k.a. it's Mackenzie Porter and her husband, Jake Etheridge. And, well, this is a side project for both artists. However, I have a feeling that it might become their main project at some point, even though you probably know Mackenzie Porter more for her solo stuff. She's had a ton of big hits in country music up here in Canada, but nothing in the States. However, this song is an exception. In fact, Thelma and James, millions of streams from American country music fans, and they're actually opening up for Luke Combs on his tour this year. And in fact, they also earned their first ACM Awards nomination for Duo of the Year. So it'll be really interesting to see if they take home that award coming up on Sunday, May 17th, down in Las Vegas. And by the way, if you want to check out the ACMs, they are going to be streaming on Amazon Prime, I think. So if you're into the ACMs, you want to see those award shows, make sure you just double check that you still have your Prime subscription all ready to go. By the way, this guy's got some new music coming out soon. It's Luke Bryan, Country 97 FM.

0: Luke Bryan on Country 97 FM. It's all part of your 5 o'clock Country Report brought to you by Prince George Toyota. A nicer place to buy a car. Did you know that Luke Bryan has a new album coming out? Well, it's called Signs, and it's going to be out on September 18th. Really excited to hear that one. It already has a single out called Country, and she knows it, and who knows? You might hear that song coming up in the near future right here on Country 97 FM. In the meantime, though, coming up next on the Country Report, you're going to hear about who sold their childhood home.
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0: So this is a bit of an update to a story that I'd previously talked about a few months ago in the Country Report. Miranda Lambert was working on selling her childhood home a little earlier this year. Built in 1923, and that house was listed for over $1.5 million. And officially, that property has sold. And keep in mind, this is a process that Miranda Lambert and her family have been working on for quite a while. I guess it was just time for a change. But at least we got a good song out of it, too. Miranda Lambert, The House That Built Me, Country 97 FM.

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1: All right, for today's country music memories, we are going all the way back to May 14th, 2017. This was when Brad Paisley, Diary of a Player, closes at the Country Music Hall of Fame in Nashville. It was an exhibit featuring a bunch of different guitars, a letter to Santa Claus written by Brad Paisley, and Brad Paisley's Grammy Award for the instrumental Throttle Neck. And I thought it'd be good to wrap things up with a Brad Paisley song, one that I think probably a lot of people are going to be singing this weekend. Also, this is a great one to learn on guitar, by the way. Brad Paisley, Alcohol, Country 97 FM.

0: Chris Buck Band on Country 97 FM. Hey, I'm Tim Gavin. You know, it's still pretty cloudy, kind of breezy out there right now, but you know what? That's not going to stop me from going for a walk outside. Still trying to get in my steps for 100K in the month of May, and we're getting close to the halfway point. Just decided to do the math and calculate the distance that I have walked throughout the month of May so far, and I'm on track for 100K, but I'm still a little ways short, 46 kilometers. So at the halfway point in the month here, I guess that's okay, but you better believe I'm going to be making up for lost time over the May-long weekend. And by the way, huge thank you to everyone who has donated to PG Hospice for the Color Walk this month. Still plenty of time to do that. And so far, a lot of money has been raised, over $17,000 at this point. But if you want to donate, and it's super easy to do that, you can go over to our Facebook page, Today's Best Country, 97 FM. 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
0: All right, right now it is 5:40, 15 degrees around Prince George. 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

got a few pairs of shirts like that. It's Florida Georgia Line, holy, on Country 97 FM. Hey, how's it going? I'm Tim Gavin. Finally, we've made it to the end of Thursday, and the May long weekend is almost upon us. We just got one more work day to go, and still got some more chances to win some stuff, too. By the way, tomorrow is your last day to qualify to get in for our Big Valley Jamboree contest. One more BVJ artist of the day, and you'll find out that artist coming up tomorrow morning with Carol Gass. Oh, and by the way, you get a lot more of both me and Carol Gass tomorrow. She's going to be with you from 6 to 12. I'm going to be with you from 12 to 6. We're going to have a great last Friday before the May long weekend. Have a good one. We'll talk to you tomorrow, okay? Jess Moskaloo, Country 97 FM.

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young, she thinks she's grown. We're all first car, first date, WLD on a license plate. Now ain't life crazy? Yeah.

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1: I'm Zach Barrowcliff. The next elected school district 57 trustees on October 17th will be seeing a bit of a pay increase. This is after Tuesday's board meeting, where five of the six attending members voted in favor of a modest adjustment to the remuneration. Chair Craig Brennan says a big reason for this is to attract more people to consider running for their positions.
2: I'm hoping that this move of remuneration will widen the pool of people that are actually interested in, because they'll be fairly compensated for their time. Otherwise, as Vice Chair McLean said, it's really almost like a privilege, because for most people, they just couldn't afford to be a trustee. It takes too much time for the actual remuneration received.
1: In a report to the board, it noted that within the Interior Region, SD57's trustee remuneration is generally mid to lower range when compared to other districts of similar scale. Other items discussed during the meeting included the 2026-27 annual budget and the annual facility grant plan. A project to revitalize the railway corridor between Prince George and North Vancouver is receiving support along the way. At this week's meeting, Prince George City Council received an update on the project from Peter Scholes, a transportation planner working on the project. He says the railway will need some upgrades.
3: Railway condition indicates need for near-term upgrades of tens of millions in the next 2 to 3 years. Where that money is going to come from is a big question mark. I am suggesting that we consider federal grant funding programs to help bridge the gap.
1: He adds all but two municipal governments between Prince George and North Vancouver along the railway have expressed support, in addition to seven First Nations. A recall petition will be issued later this month in Dallas Brody's riding. Here's provincial reporter Emily Joveski.
4: Elections BC says it'll issue a recall petition on May 21st for Vancouver Quilchena MLA and one BC leader, Dallas Brody. The proponents say Brody is unfit for office and raise concerns about her criticism of Indigenous reconciliation efforts. The recall petition would need the support of at least 40% of eligible voters in the riding to be successful, more than 15,200 signatures. If it is successful, a by-election would need to be called within 90 days. Emily Joveski, Vista News, Victoria.
1: A retired social worker from Nova Scotia with two chairs and a sign is in Prince George for the next few days. Paul Jenkinson is on a cross-Canada tour, providing no-cost listening to anyone who wants to stop by and talk about what's going on in their life. The 72-year-old is halfway through a two-year journey that has seen him travel 37,000 kilometers. Jenkinson says he's no different than anyone else walking through life, and making that human connection makes the tour worth it.
5: A 70-year-old man can become invisible, just an old man sitting out there. And I have 2 degrees, 40 years of experience, a lot of life. I've had death and destruction in my life, as well as many things to be joyful for. So I thought I would just give back.
1: Jenkinson has been to every province except Newfoundland and Labrador. 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
0: 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Oh, right. 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
1: 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Your search is over. She's the one. 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
1: I'm Zach Barrowcliff. The next elected school district 57 trustees on October 17th will be seeing a bit of a pay increase. This is after Tuesday's board meeting, where five of the six attending members voted in favor of a modest adjustment to the remuneration. Chair Craig Brennan says a big reason for this is to attract more people to consider running for their positions.
2: I'm hoping that this move with remuneration will widen the pool of people that are actually interested in, because they'll be fairly compensated for their time. Otherwise, as Vice Chair McLean said, it's really almost like a privilege, because for most people, they just couldn't afford to be a trustee. It takes too much time for the actual remuneration received.
1: In a report to the board, it noted that within the Interior Region, SD57's trustee remuneration is generally mid to lower range when compared to other districts of similar scale. Other items discussed during the meeting included the 2026-27 annual budget and the annual facility grant plan. A project to revitalize the railway corridor between Prince George and North Vancouver is receiving support along the way. At this week's meeting, Prince George City Council received an update on the project from Peter Scholes, a transportation planner working on the project. He says the railway will need some upgrades.
3: Railway Commission indicates need for near-term upgrades of tens of millions in the next 2 to 3 years. Where that money is going to come from is a big question mark. I am suggesting that we consider federal grant funding programs to help bridge the gap.
1: He adds all but two municipal governments between Prince George and North Vancouver along the railway have expressed support, in addition to seven First Nations. A recall petition will be issued later this month in Dallas Brody's riding. Here's provincial reporter Emily Joveski.
4: Elections BC says it'll issue a recall petition on May 21st for Vancouver Colchena MLA and one BC leader, Dallas Brody. The proponents say Brody is unfit for office and raise concerns about her criticism of Indigenous reconciliation efforts. The recall petition would need the support of at least 40% of eligible voters in the riding to be successful, more than 15,200 signatures. If it is successful, a by-election would need to be called within 90 days. Emily Joveski, Vista News, Victoria.
1: A retired social worker from Nova Scotia with two chairs and a sign is in Prince George for the next few days. Paul Jenkinson is on a cross-Canada tour, providing no-cost listening to anyone who wants to stop by and talk about what's going on in their life. The 72-year-old is halfway through a two-year journey that has seen him travel 37,000 kilometers. Jenkinson says he's no different than anyone else walking through life, and making that human connection makes the tour worth it.
5: A 70-year-old man can become invisible, just an old man sitting out there. And I have 2 degrees, 40 years of experience, a lot of life. I've had death and destruction in my life, as well as many things to be joyful for. So I thought I would just give back.
1: Jenkinson has been to every province except Newfoundland and Labrador. 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
0: Get ready, Prince George. 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
1: I'm Zach Barrowcliff. The next elected school district 57 trustees on October 17th will be seeing a bit of a pay increase. This is after Tuesday's board meeting, where five of the six attending members voted in favor of a modest adjustment to the remuneration. Chair Craig Brennan says a big reason for this is to attract more people to consider running for their positions.
2: I'm hoping that this move of remuneration will widen the pool of people that are actually interested in, because they'll be fairly compensated for their time. Otherwise, as Vice Chair McLean said, it's really almost like a privilege, because for most people, they just couldn't afford to be a trustee. It takes too much time for the actual remuneration received.
1: In a report to the board, it noted that within the Interior Region, SD57's trustee remuneration is generally mid to lower range when compared to other districts of similar scale. Other items discussed during the meeting included the 2026-27 annual budget and the annual facility grant plan. A project to revitalize the railway corridor between Prince George and North Vancouver is receiving support along the way. At this week's meeting, Prince George City Council received an update on the project from Peter Scholes, a transportation planner working on the project. He says the railway will need some upgrades.
3: Railway Commission indicates need for near-term upgrades of tens of millions in the next 2 to 3 years. Where that money is going to come from is a big question mark. I am suggesting that we consider federal grant funding programs to help bridge the gap.
1: He adds all but two municipal governments between Prince George and North Vancouver along the railway have expressed support, in addition to seven First Nations. A recall petition will be issued later this month in Dallas Brody's riding. Here's provincial reporter Emily Joveski.
4: Elections BC says it'll issue a recall petition on May 21st for Vancouver Quilchena MLA and one BC leader, Dallas Brody. The proponents say Brody is unfit for office and raise concerns about her criticism of Indigenous reconciliation efforts. The recall petition would need the support of at least 40% of eligible voters in the riding to be successful, more than 15,200 signatures. If it is successful, a by-election would need to be called within 90 days. Emily Joveski, Vista News, Victoria.
1: A retired social worker from Nova Scotia with two chairs and a sign is in Prince George for the next few days. Paul Jenkinson is on a cross-Canada tour, providing no-cost listening to anyone who wants to stop by and talk about what's going on in their life. The 72-year-old is halfway through a two-year journey that has seen him travel 37,000 kilometers. Jenkinson says he's no different than anyone else walking through life, and making that human connection makes the tour worth it.
5: A 70-year-old man can become invisible, just an old man sitting out there. And I have 2 degrees, 40 years of experience, a lot of life. I've had death and destruction in my life, as well as many things to be joyful for. So I thought I would just give back.
1: Jenkinson has been to every province except Newfoundland and Labrador. 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
1: I'm Zach Barrowcliff. The next elected school district 57 trustees on October 17th will be seeing a bit of a pay increase. This is after Tuesday's board meeting, where five of the six attending members voted in favor of a modest adjustment to the remuneration. Chair Craig Brennan says a big reason for this is to attract more people to consider running for their positions.
2: I'm hoping that this move with remuneration will widen the pool of people that are actually interested in, because they'll be fairly compensated for their time. Otherwise, as Vice Chair McLean said, it's really almost like a privilege, because for most people, they just couldn't afford to be a trustee. It takes too much time for the actual remuneration received.
1: In a report to the board, it noted that within the Interior Region, SD57's trustee remuneration is generally mid to lower range when compared to other districts of similar scale. Other items discussed during the meeting included the 2026-27 annual budget and the annual facility grant plan. A project to revitalize the railway corridor between Prince George and North Vancouver is receiving support along the way. At this week's meeting, Prince George City Council received an update on the project from Peter Scholes, a transportation planner working on the project. He says the railway will need some upgrades.
3: Railway condition indicates need for near-term upgrades of tens of millions in the next 2 to 3 years. Where that money is going to come from is a big question mark. I am suggesting that we consider federal grant funding programs to help bridge the gap.
1: He adds all but two municipal governments between Prince George and North Vancouver along the railway have expressed support, in addition to seven First Nations. A recall petition will be issued later this month in Dallas Brody's riding. Here's provincial reporter Emily Joveski.
4: Elections BC says it'll issue a recall petition on May 21st for Vancouver Quilchena MLA and one BC leader, Dallas Brody. The proponents say Brody is unfit for office and raise concerns about her criticism of Indigenous reconciliation efforts. The recall petition would need the support of at least 40% of eligible voters in the riding to be successful, more than 15,200 signatures. If it is successful, a by-election would need to be called within 90 days. Emily Joveski, Vista News, Victoria.
1: A retired social worker from Nova Scotia with two chairs and a sign is in Prince George for the next few days. Paul Jenkinson is on a cross-Canada tour, providing no-cost listening to anyone who wants to stop by and talk about what's going on in their life. The 72-year-old is halfway through a two-year journey that has seen him travel 37,000 kilometers. Jenkinson says he's no different than anyone else walking through life, and making that human connection makes the tour worth it.
5: A 70-year-old man can become invisible, just an old man sitting out there. And I have 2 degrees, 40 years of experience, a lot of life. I've had death and destruction in my life, as well as many things to be joyful for. So I thought I would just give back.
1: Jenkinson has been to every province except Newfoundland and Labrador. Get daily and weekly news alerts directly to your inbox by signing up at mypgnow.com.
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1: Breaker 19, this here's a rubber duck. You got a copy on me, Big Pen? Come on. 10-4, Big Pen, for sure, for sure. By golly, it's clean clear to Flag Town. Come on. Yeah, it's a big 10-4 there, Big Pen. Yeah, we definitely got the front.

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But there's a roadblock up on the clover leaf, and them bears was wall to wall. And them smokies as thick as bugs on a bumper, they even had a bear in the air. I says, calling all trucks, this here's the duck, we about to go a-hunting there.

0: sorry, Pigpen, you're still too close. 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
1: Well, we rolled up Interstate 44 like a rocket sled on rails. Oh, we tore up all of our swindle sheets and left them sitting on the scales. By the time we hit that Chi-town, them bears was getting smart. He brought up some reinforcements from the Illinois National Guard.

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1: Good morning. The next elected school district 57 trustees, October 17th, will be seeing a significant pay increase of 28%. This was decided during this week's board meeting. Five of the six attending members voted in favor of the adjustment to the remuneration. Chair Craig Brennan says a big reason for this is to attract more people to consider running for this position.
2: I'm hoping that this move of remuneration will widen the pool of people that are actually interested in, because they'll be fairly compensated for their time. Otherwise, as Vice Chair McLean said, it's really almost like a privilege, because for most people, they just couldn't afford to be a trustee. It takes too much time for the actual remuneration received.
1: The pay increase would not take effect until the new board is elected and would need to be formalized through board policy. A project to revitalize the railway corridor between Prince George and North Vancouver is receiving support along the way. During this week's meeting, PG City Council received an update on the project from Peter Schultz, a transportation planner working on the project. He says the railway will need some upgrades.
3: Railway Commission indicates need for near-term upgrades of tens of millions in the next 2 to 3 years. Where that money is going to come from is a big question mark. I am suggesting that we consider federal grant funding programs to help bridge the gap.
1: Yes, all but two municipal governments between Prince George and North Vancouver along the railway have expressed support, in addition to seven First Nations. A retired social worker from Nova Scotia with two chairs and a sign is in Prince George for the long weekend. Paul Jenkinson is on a cross-county tour, providing no-cost listening to anyone who wants to stop by and talk about what's going on in their life. The 72-year-old is halfway through a 2-year journey that has seen him travel 37,000 kilometers. This is his first time in the PG, and he's already heard some interesting stories.
4: There was a young couple. I watched them. Something was going on over there by that tree, and then they came over, seemed clearly happy, and they said, you have a story or something going on? Oh, yeah, we just got engaged. And you're the first person we're telling.
1: Jenkinson has been to every province except Newfoundland and Labrador, can be found outside Exploration Place today before he wraps up his visit at the downtown farmers market tomorrow. Vanderhoof is turning 100 this summer and will mark the milestone with some week-long festivities, starting Canada Day before finishing up July the 5th. The organizer is Tom Bulmer.
5: On the 3rd of July, we will be having a parade, and there's a homecoming of sorts for people who took that in a few years ago. And, of course, then we have the big days of the 4th and the 5th. And we believe that celebrating what built Vanderhoof from back then to what it is today and what we can see coming.
1: The weekend will commence at Riverside Park with three Canadian musical acts, Trooper, Headpins, and Tom Cochran. Primetime wrestling is bigger and better than ever. Van Bruggen, who tips the scales at 325 pounds and is 7 feet tall, will make his local debut at the PG Conference and Civic Center, with shows at 7 tonight and tomorrow. In addition, Primetime Wrestling teams up with the Prince George Hospice and Palliative Care Society to raise funds for their Color Walk initiative. Get news alerts, direct your inbox. 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I'm Hartley Miller.
6: Thanks, Hart. Good morning. I'm Carol Gass. 6:03 on Friday. Yeah, the doorstep of the May long weekend. It's Red Zone Garbage Pickup. Now, I don't know about you, but I think it's a bit chilly. Like yesterday afternoon was chilly, and right now it's only 2 degrees. But Mother Nature making up for it with the big blue sky and sunshine. Now, we're seeing that right now, but we could see more clouds come today and we could see showers. And we're only getting up to a high of 13. For the rest of the May long weekend, it looks dry and mostly sunny. 14 tomorrow, 15 on Sunday, and 15 again on what I hope is a holiday for you on the holiday Monday. But like I say, we're starting out at 2.
0: Wallets, keys, phone. What am I forgetting? Oh, right. Another hour of today's best country. Country 97.

Matt Lang on Country 97 FM. Good morning, I'm Carol Gass. It's 6:10, it's Friday, and we're just about at the May long weekend. Well, to be honest, a lot of people are already celebrating the May long weekend, judging by the amount of campers that were on the road yesterday. Like, I was like, oh, you were smart, and you're making this a four-day long weekend. You've got Friday off because they were already on the road. Now, I think the roads are going to be pretty busy today as well, and definitely on Monday. And remember, RCMP are out in force. They want to make sure that everyone's staying safe. So make sure you're doing the speed limit, maybe a little above, but nothing crazy. Make sure that you are not on your phone, because I know they'll be looking for that, and obviously don't drink and drive. We're going to be talking a lot of stuff, because some people aren't going anywhere for the May long weekend. Now, who can afford the fuel? But you can afford radio, because it's free. So make sure you take us as our soundtrack, right? We've got Travis Denning on the way, and right now, well, it's Luke Bryan on Country 97 FM.

0: It's Travis Denning on Country 97 FM. Good morning, I'm Carol Gass. It's 6:18 and it's hilarious because I was just scrolling the book and a friend of mine who lives in Alberta said, my inner Albertan knew that I shouldn't change out my winter tires. And sure enough, it's snowing in Lloydminster right now. So I'm looking at the forecast for our May long weekend and I'm not seeing any sign of snow. As a matter of fact, I'm not even seeing it get below freezing overnight on any of the days in the, or pardon me, nights of the May long weekend. So that's good for us. Although anything can happen. You know the drill.
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0: It's 6:21. It's Friday. It's Red Zone Garbage Pickup. Good morning. I'm Carol Gass. Well, there's lots of sunshine going on, lots of blue sky, and we're supposed to see that, but we're also maybe supposed to see more clouds today and maybe some showers. Boy, we need the moisture, that's for sure. 13 degrees the high today. We'll talk more about the May long weekend weather after the 6:30 news. And to get us there, some Parmalee. We've got some Sean Austin, and we've got the Zach Brown Band. This is Knee Deep on today's Best Country, Country 97 FM.

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1: Good morning. The BC and Canadian governments have agreed to collaborate with LNG Canada in the hopes of securing a final investment decision for its Phase 2 by the end of the year. They say it comes after LNG Canada's joint partners agreed this month to approve hundreds of millions of dollars in incremental funding to help finalize work toward a decision. Premier David Eby says funding is a major milestone for the proposed project.
2: The decision to release those hundreds of millions of dollars of investment into moving towards final investment decision is a major vote of confidence in the project, in British Columbia, and in Canada and the work we've done with the federal government.
1: The second phase of construction on the Kitimat facility would double LNG Canada's production of liquefied natural gas. A recall petition will be issued this month in Dallas Brody's riding.
3: Elections BC says it'll issue a recall petition on May 21st for Vancouver Colchena MLA and one BC leader, Dallas Brody. The proponents say Brody is unfit for office and raise concerns about her criticism of Indigenous reconciliation efforts. The recall petition would need the support of at least 40% of eligible voters in the riding to be successful, more than 15,200 signatures. If it is successful, a by-election would need to be called within 90 days. Emily Joveski, Vista News, Victoria.
1: More support to preserve a portion of the railway between Prince George and North Vancouver is coming aboard. During this week's meeting, PG City Council received a presentation from Peter Schultz, a transportation planner on the project to preserve the Squamish to 100 Mile House rail corridor. Schultz says the project has received support from several First Nations along the way.
4: All local governments along the route between Prince George and North Vancouver have indicated support for the railway, except for two, which have stayed neutral. BC government agents have indicated strong support for keeping the railway to us privately.
1: He adds local governments and First Nations need to push hard on the province to provide a path forward on the issue. Downtown PG's Bike Valet program returns and expands for this year. The program was launched last year and will be at more events in 2026. The program will also accept strollers, wagons, scooters, and just about anything that has wheels that someone may not want to push around during an event. Funding for the Bike Valet program comes from BC Cycling Coalition in partnership with the Ministry of Transportation and Transit. A popular Prince George area attraction is set to open on the weekend. The Hubble Homestead Historic Site will kick off 2026 tomorrow. It will host public events, activity days, and daily tours throughout the spring and summer months. Get news alerts direct to your inbox. Sign up at mypgnow.com. I'm Hartley Miller.
5: Well, thanks, Hart. Good morning, I'm Carol Gass, 6:34, Friday, Red Zone Garbage Pickup. Well, here we are at the doorstep of the May long weekend, and I don't know about you, yesterday the wind was cold, wasn't it? And I was thinking to myself, May long weekend. Oh, yeah, sometimes it snows on May long weekend, but not this time. I mean, I'm looking at the Environment Canada forecast, and they are calling for a pretty sunny weekend and highs averaging right around 15 degrees. Now, today we're starting with sun, but we're going to see more clouds. We could see some showers. I mean, we need the moisture. 13 is our high today, and we're starting at 2.
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0: in every grocery store you happen to be at. Like, for instance, the lost soul. Not always, but usually this is a man wandering the aisles aimlessly.
1: Where's the quinoa? Is that in the cereal aisle or the health food section? I hate quinoa.
0: There's the speed racer. Now, this shopper is in a hurry.
2: Jeez, don't you people have anything to do with your day?
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0: 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Until you get behind that woman who stops with their cart as soon as they get in the store. I'm going to call her the roadblock. 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
0: 6:46, the time is brought to you by the annual plant sale for the David Douglas Botanical Garden Society, and it's happening this long weekend, Sunday and Monday from 10 to 2 at UNBC in parking lot A. They say to line up early for the best selection. And I

bet they're right. Lots and lots and lots of fantastic plants, including if you're looking for tomatoes, they got them. Lots of varieties. Now, are you planting this weekend? Well, I don't know, for my money, still cool. Nothing below zero overnight, so that's the good news. Today, we're looking for some sun. We've got some cloud as well, and potentially some showers, which we need. 13 degrees. The rest of the weekend looks sunny and dry from here, and highs averaging right around 15. Yesterday was a little cool, hey? Yesterday was like, I don't know, that wind was cold. We were out riding, and it was cold. 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Morning.

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15: 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They've got a great experience with horses for you, just 15 minutes south of Prince George on 97 South. 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You can book online at esranch.ca. And I'm taking a look at this long weekend forecast thinking trail riding would be brilliant. Absolutely perfect. Now, today we're starting nice and we're supposed to see more clouds come. We might see a shower, which we need, so we won't kvetch about that. 13 the high. And then for the rest of the weekend, it's supposed to be dry and sunny and highs averaging right around 15 degrees. Ooh, I hope the wind stays away because yesterday that wind, it was cold, wasn't it? Well, it's 2 degrees right now as we get close to the 7 o'clock news. Wow, this day is already just blowing by us. It's Tyler Hubbard on Country 97.

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1: Good morning. The next elected School District 57 trustees, October 17th, will be seeing a significant pay increase of 28%. This was decided during this week's board meeting. Five of the six attending members voted in favor of the adjustment to the remuneration. Chair Craig Brennan says a big reason for this is to attract more people to consider running for this position.
2: I'm hoping that this move of remuneration will widen the pool of people that are actually interested in, because they'll be fairly compensated for their time. Otherwise, as Vice Chair McLean said, it's really almost like a privilege, because for most people, they just couldn't afford to be a trustee. It takes too much time for the actual remuneration received.
1: The pay increase would not take effect until the new board is elected and would need to be formalized through board policy. A project to revitalize the railway corridor between Prince George and North Vancouver is receiving support along the way. During this week's meeting, PG City Council received an update on the project from Peter Schultz, a transportation planner working on the project. He says the railway will need some upgrades.
3: Railway Commission indicates need for near-term upgrades of tens of millions in the next 2 to 3 years. Where that money is going to come from is a big question mark. I am suggesting that we consider federal grant funding programs to help bridge the gap.
1: Yes, all but two municipal governments between Prince George and North Vancouver along the railway have expressed support, in addition to seven First Nations. A retired social worker from Nova Scotia with two chairs and a sign is in Prince George for the long weekend. Paul Jenkinson is on a cross-Canada tour, providing no-cost listening to anyone who wants to stop by and talk about what's going on in their life. The 72-year-old is halfway through a 2-year journey that has seen him travel 37,000 kilometers. This is his first time in the PG, and he's already heard some interesting stories.
4: There was a young couple. I watched them. Something was going on over there by that tree, and then they came over, seemed clearly happy, and they said, do you have a story or something going on? Oh, yeah, we just got engaged. And you're the first person we're telling.
1: Jenkinson has been to every province except Newfoundland and Labrador, can be found outside Exploration Place today before he wraps up his visit at the downtown farmers market tomorrow. Vanderhoof is turning 100 this summer and will mark the milestone with some week-long festivities, starting Canada Day before finishing up July the 5th. The organizer is Tom Bulmer.
5: On the 3rd of July, we will be having a parade, and there's a homecoming of sorts for people who took that in a few years ago. And, of course, then we have the big days of the 4th and the 5th. And we believe that celebrating what built Vanderhoof from back then to what it is today and what we can see coming.
1: The weekend will commence at Riverside Park with three Canadian musical acts, Trooper, Headpins, and Tom Cochran. Primetime wrestling is bigger and better than ever. Van Bruggen, who tips the scales at 325 pounds and is 7 feet tall, will make his local debut at the PG Conference and Civic Center with shows at 7 tonight and tomorrow. In addition, Primetime Wrestling teams up with the Prince George Hospice and Palliative Care Society to raise funds for their Color Walk initiative. Get news alerts, direct your inbox. 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I'm Hartley Miller.
6: Thanks, Hart. Good morning. I'm Carol Gass. 7:04 on Friday. It's Red Zone Garbage Pickup. Well, the good news is I'm not seeing any snow in our forecast. And I mean, with the May long weekend, you just can never tell. As a matter of fact, there are no lows below zero. So, you know, if you're going to be planting, you might get away with it. Now, today we're seeing the sun to start, but we're supposed to see more clouds come in, maybe see a bit of rain. I'm kind of crossing my fingers for that, actually, because we need the moisture. 13's our high today, then 14 and 15 for Sunday and Monday, and it looks like it's going to sun up for this long weekend. So, I mean, anything can happen. You know, May long weekend. It's 2 right now.
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When was the last time you heard that song? It's Tim McGraw, Humble and Kind, on Country 97 FM. Now, that song is already 10 years old. It came out in 2016 off of Tim's 14th studio album, Damn Country Music. Now, the gal who wrote that song, Lori McKenna, also recorded it. You want to hear a bit of that?

0: Probably one of your favorite Lone Star songs, I'm guessing. That's My Front Porch Looking In on Country 97 FM. Good morning, I'm Carol Gass. It's 7:20, it's Friday, and it's the Friday, the doorstep to the May long weekend, which really is the weekend and the gateway to summer, isn't it? I mean, the temperatures won't necessarily say that. Was it cold yesterday? I was out riding, and we were all in winter jackets, and as a matter of fact, we were done when we were done because of the cold. I couldn't believe it. It was that darn wind. Anyways, today, well, we'll talk about that in a second. Hang on.
1: 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Carol Gass. 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
0: 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Well, it's a perfect day, perfect weekend for pizza. Are you kidding me? I mean, today's starting beautiful. More clouds are going to come. We could see a few showers, which we definitely need, 13 degrees. And then it looks like it's going to be a sunny, dry weekend from here with highs averaging right around, I don't know, like 15. It looks like you can plant this weekend. Not in Alberta, though. I was scrolling through Facebook earlier and a buddy of mine in Lloydminster showed fresh snow there this morning. Better them than us. Here's Dallas Smith.

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1: Good morning. The BC and Canadian governments have agreed to collaborate with LNG Canada in the hopes of securing a final investment decision for its phase two by the end of the year. They say it comes after LNG Canada's joint partners agreed to this month to approve hundreds of millions of dollars in incremental funding to help finalize work toward a decision. Premier David Eby says funding is a major milestone for the proposed project.
2: The decision to release those hundreds of millions of dollars of investment moving towards final investment decision is a major vote of confidence in the project, in British Columbia, and in Canada and the work we've done with the federal government.
1: The second phase of construction on the Kitimat facility would double LNG Canada's production of liquefied natural gas. A recall petition will be issued this month in Dallas Brody's riding.
3: Elections BC says it'll issue a recall petition on May 21st for Vancouver Quilchena MLA and one BC leader, Dallas Brody. The proponents say Brody is unfit for office and raise concerns about her criticism of Indigenous reconciliation efforts. The recall petition would need the support of at least 40% of eligible voters in the riding to be successful, more than 15,200 signatures. If it is successful, a by-election would need to be called within 90 days. Emily Joveski, Vista News, Victoria.
1: More support to preserve a portion of the railway between Prince George and North Vancouver is coming aboard. During this week's meeting, PG City Council received a presentation from Peter Schultz, a transportation planner on the project to preserve the Squamish to 100 Mile House rail corridor. Schultz says the project has received support from several First Nations along the way.
4: All local governments along the route between Prince George and North Vancouver have indicated support for the railway, except for two, which have stayed neutral. BC government agents have indicated strong support for keeping the railway to us privately.
1: He adds local governments and First Nations need to push hard on the province to provide a path forward on the issue. Downtown PG's Bike Valet program returns and expands for this year. The program was launched last year and will be at more events in 2026. The program will also accept strollers, wagons, scooters, and just about anything that has wheels that someone may not want to push around during an event. Funding for the Bike Valet program comes from BC Cycling Coalition in partnership with the Ministry of Transportation and Transit. A popular Prince George area attraction is set to open on the weekend. The Hubble Homestead Historic Site will kick off 2026 tomorrow. It will host public events, activity days, and daily tours throughout the spring and summer months. Get news alerts direct to your inbox. 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I'm Hartley Miller.
5: Thanks, Hart. Good morning, I'm Carol Gass. It's 7:34 on Friday, the Friday before the May long weekend. It's Red Zone garbage pickup. Did you see a bunch of people pulling out yesterday afternoon? They obviously took today off because they're making it a four-day long weekend. I'm jealous of them. And this really is a nice forecast. I mean, today there's a little bit of rain in the picture, potentially. We need it, so we won't kvetch. 13 degrees the high, and then it really suns up and gets nice for the May long. There's no snow in the forecast. We're supposed to average 15 degrees. And I can tell you, looking at the Environment Canada forecast, it doesn't drop below zero. So if you are planting this weekend, thumbs cautiously up. It's two right now.
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It's Dylan Scott on Country 97 FM. Good morning, I'm Carol Gass. It's 7:40 on the Friday leading into the May long weekend. Are you excited? Well, we can't really go anywhere because we can't afford the fuel. But still, if you have the entire weekend off, a three-day weekend is always something to get excited about. And there's always things you can do, things that you haven't got to on the list. You know the list. Like, for instance, maybe you should wash your car. I should definitely wash my car, but confession time, I'm terrified of car washes. I don't know what it is. I don't like them. I don't have enough experience with them, maybe, is what the problem is. And it doesn't really matter what kind. Like, the automatic one, well,

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0: Sandy, thanks for holding. Are you good at car washes?
14: Doesn't bother me.
0: It doesn't, eh?
14: 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When the colors change to the pink and blue and white one, he licks the windows. He thinks it's a treat.
0: Well, maybe I've been doing it wrong all these years, and I should take maybe my dog with me.
14: Oh, you can lick the windows.
0: I can lick the windows.
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0: Okay, well, you've just made car washes instantly better for me, Sandy, so I really appreciate it. Thank you.
14: Okay.
0: Bye now.
14: Bye.
0: All right. Well, if I just imagine all that different colored foam as treats, that would make it better. Or maybe imagine it as like the foam on a piña colada. Here's Garth Brooks on Country 97 FM.

0: Nate Holler on Country 97 FM. Good morning, I'm Carol Gass, and I'm thinking about washing my car, but I never do it because I am terrified of car washes. Like, absolutely, ridiculously, there's anxiety around it for me, and that's why I bought a gray car, so that you couldn't really see the dirt, except for that hasn't really helped. Not a good enough strategy.
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2: 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Holy cow, that guy really needs some fencing.
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0: 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Well, happy birthday from everybody here at Country 97 FM. What a beautiful Friday morning, and it looks like it's going to be a pretty beautiful May-long weekend. Now, today we're starting with sun. We could see a bit of rain later, but we need the moisture for sure. 13 is our high. Then it stays above freezing overnight, and tomorrow it looks like 14 in the sun, and then sun for Sunday and Monday and 15. It's 2 right now as we get up to the 8 o'clock news with the Road Hammers and One Horse Town on today's Best Country, Country 97 FM. 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
1: Good morning. The next elected school district 57 trustees, October 17th, will be seeing a significant pay increase of 28%. This was decided during this week's board meeting. Five of the six attending members voted in favor of the adjustment to the remuneration. Chair Craig Brennan says a big reason for this is to attract more people to consider running for this position.
2: I'm hoping that this move of remuneration will widen the pool of people that are actually interested in, because they'll be fairly compensated for their time. Otherwise, as Vice Chair McLean said, it's really almost like a privilege, because for most people, they just couldn't afford to be a trustee. It takes too much time for the actual remuneration received.
1: The pay increase would not take effect until the new board is elected and would need to be formalized through board policy. A project to revitalize the railway corridor between Prince George and North Vancouver is receiving support along the way. During this week's meeting, PG City Council received an update on the project from Peter Schultz, a transportation planner working on the project. He says the railway will need some upgrades.
3: Railway condition indicates need for near-term upgrades of tens of millions in the next 2 to 3 years. Where that money is going to come from is a big question mark. I am suggesting that we consider federal grant funding programs to help bridge the gap.
1: Yes, all but two municipal governments between Prince George and North Vancouver along the railway have expressed support, in addition to seven First Nations. A retired social worker from Nova Scotia with two chairs and a sign is in Prince George for the long weekend. Paul Jenkinson is on a cross-county tour, providing no-cost listening to anyone who wants to stop by and talk about what's going on in their life. The 72-year-old is halfway through a 2-year journey that has seen him travel 37,000 kilometers. This is his first time in the PG, and he's already heard some interesting stories.
4: There was a young couple. I watched them. Something was going on over there by that tree, and then they came over, seemed clearly happy, and they said, "You have a story or something going on?" "Oh, yeah, we just got engaged. And you're the first person we're telling."
1: Jenkinson, who's been to every province except Newfoundland and Labrador, can be found outside Exploration Place today before he wraps up his visit at the downtown farmers market tomorrow. Vanderhoof is turning 100 this summer and will mark the milestone with some week-long festivities, starting Canada Day before finishing up July the 5th. The organizer is Tom Bulmer.
5: On the 3rd of July, we will be having a parade, and there's a homecoming of sorts for people who took that in a few years ago. And, of course, then we have the big days of the 4th and the 5th. And we believe that celebrating what built Vanderhoof from back then to what it is today and what we can see coming.
1: The weekend will commence at Riverside Park with three Canadian musical acts: Trooper, Headpins, and Tom Cochran. Primetime wrestling is bigger and better than ever. Van Bruggen, who tips the scales at 325 pounds and is 7 feet tall, will make his local debut at the PG Conference and Civic Center with shows at 7 tonight and tomorrow. In the WHL, Everett up 3-1, going for a championship tonight when they visit Prince Albert. NHL, Montreal is up 3-2 after a 6-3 victory over Buffalo. Vegas 5, Anaheim 1. Golden Knights win that series 4-2. In that game, Mitch Marner with a highlight reel goal. And on the lighter side, worst of the week from the sports deek. Houston Astros second baseman Jose Altuve took off his shoe and sock to let the umpires see his tootsies after claiming the baseball hit his foot. Now, the reason he did that, to prove he had told the truth. About 8:05. Enjoy your day and the long weekend ahead. I'm Hartley Miller.
6: Just before you go, Hartley, that was unrecoverable. Toad the truth. Out. Get out. Okay. Yeah. Hang your head. You go. Okay. Let's take a look at your forecast for the May long weekend. Today And today is part of the May long weekend for a lot of people. I saw a lot of people on the road already leaving town yesterday. So good for them for making it a 4-day long weekend. Now today we're starting with a sunny day, but more clouds could come and we could see showers today, but we need the moisture. 13 degrees the high. Stays above freezing overnight. So if you are planting this May long weekend, well, may the force be with you. It looks like sun and cloud tomorrow in 14, and then sun for Sunday in 15, and 15 again on Monday. It's 6 right now, and it's red zone garbage pickup today.
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When was the last time you heard that? Somebody Wrote Love. George Canyon on Country 97 FM. Hey, if you love to scroll, we'll get there in a few minutes. But first, some Jake Owen right now. 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

0: Jake Owen on Country 97 FM. Good morning, I'm Carol Gass, and never mind the back road, let's scroll. Come on.
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0: Yay, it's the May long weekend already. And regardless of whether you're going camping or you're staying home or whatever you're doing, if you haven't already, you're going to have to hit the grocery store, right? And that means it's going to be a great show of the different types of shoppers at any and every grocery store you happen to be at. Like, for instance, the lost soul. Not always, but usually this is a man wandering the aisles aimlessly.
2: Where's the quinoa? Is that in the cereal aisle or the health food section? I hate quinoa.
0: There's the speed racer. Now, this shopper is in a hurry.
3: Jeez, don't you people have anything to do with your day?
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0: 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I'm going to call her the roadblock. What is up with that?
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1: 8:23, the time is brought to you by the annual plant sale for the David Douglas Botanical Garden Society, and it's happening this long weekend, Sunday and Monday from 10 to 2 at UNBC in parking lot A. Line up early for the best selection, and they've got lots of selection. You want tomatoes? That's the place to get them. And it looks like you should be able to plant this weekend. Typically, May long weekend, you can plant in Prince George. It's been a little cold with the wind, but, well, today we're seeing beautiful sunshine. Now, we could see some rain later and a high of only 13. But the rest of the weekend looks dry and sunny. 14 tomorrow, 15 on Sunday, and 15 again on a sunny Monday. 6 right now as we get closer to the 6:30 news. I've got some Max McNown on the way. But first, Canadians, Hunter Brothers. It's Silver Lining on today's Best Country. 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
1: Good morning. BC Canada and LNG Canada have agreed to work together on a goal of securing a final investment decision for the Phase 2 project by the end of this year. They say it comes after LNG, Canada's joint partners, agreed this month to approve funding to help finalize work toward a decision. CEO Chris Cooper says the funding will help LNG Canada work on engineering and other planning for the proposed project.
2: And while our FID still remains subject to our joint venture participants satisfying many additional internal requirements, today's cooperation announcement keeps us all on that positive path together.
1: BC Premier David Eby says funding is a major milestone for this project.
3: The decision to release those hundreds of millions of dollars of investment moving towards final investment decision is a major vote of confidence in the project, in British Columbia, and in Canada and the work we've done with the federal government.
1: The second phase of construction on the Kitimat facility would double LNG Canada's production of liquefied natural gas. A recall petition will be issued this month in Dallas Brody's riding.
4: Elections BC says it'll issue a recall petition on May 21st for Vancouver Colchena MLA and one BC leader, Dallas Brody. The proponents say Brody is unfit for office and raise concerns about her criticism of Indigenous reconciliation efforts. The recall petition would need the support of at least 40% of eligible voters in the riding to be successful, more than 15,200 signatures. If it is successful, a by-election would need to be called within 90 days. Emily Joveski, Vista News, Victoria.
1: More support to preserve a portion of the railway between Prince George and North Vancouver is coming aboard. During this week's meeting, PG City Council received a presentation from Peter Schultz, a transportation planner on the project to preserve the Squamish to 100 Mile House rail corridor. Schultz says the project has received support from several First Nations along the way.
5: All local governments along the route between Prince George and North Vancouver have indicated support for the railway, except for two, which have stayed neutral. BC government agents have indicated strong support for keeping the railway to us privately.
1: He adds local governments and First Nations need to push hard on the province to provide a path forward on the issue. Downtown PG's Bike Valet program returns and expands for this year. The program was launched last year and will be at more events in 2026. The program will also accept strollers, wagons, scooters, and just about anything that has wheels that someone may not want to push around during an event. Funding for the Bike Valet program comes from BC Cycling Coalition in partnership with the Ministry of Transportation and Transit. Get news alerts direct to your inbox. Sign up at mypgnow.com. I'm Hartley Miller.
6: Thanks, Hart. Good morning, I'm Carol Gass. It's 8:34 on Friday. It's Red Zone Garbage Pickup, and what a beautiful morning we've got for the first day of the May long weekend. And I only say that because I saw lots of people already pulling out last night when I was on my way home, and I thought, you smart why I oughta. Made it a four-day weekend. Anyways, today we're seeing the sun this morning, but we could see more clouds come. We could see some showers later. We need the moisture, so it could be a good thing. 13 degrees. And then the rest of the weekend, and actually next week, looks dry and sunny. Highs this weekend average right around 15 degrees. We're sitting at 6 right now.
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0: That's John Morgan with Jason Aldean and Friends Like That on Country 97 FM. Good morning, I'm Carol Gass. It's 8:40 on the Friday before the May long weekend. Are you going away? You know, with the price of fuel, I don't know. I think it's going to be different this year. Normally, people are out to the lake or out to camping or those kinds of things, but can you really afford the fuel? Not to worry. There's lots of great things that you can be doing in town. I mean, you didn't pay all that money for that deck not to sit on it and enjoy it. Maybe some yard work. Or maybe you want to catch Agatha Christie's Murder on the Orient Express at Theater Northwest because the show's been extended till May 20th. Now, I don't know if you'd like to go to tomorrow night's show at 7 o'clock, but if you were caller number 3 right now at 250-562-9797, I would give you this pair of tickets to that show.
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0: The Washboard Union on Country 97 FM. Big congratulations to Kiana. She scored herself a couple of tickets to go see Murder on the Orient Express tomorrow night with Theater Northwest. We've also got tickets up for grabs for a couple of other things. One of those things is Fury on the Fraser Roller Derby next weekend is coming to Prince George. And if you wanted to win tickets to that, all you have to do is text the word Derby to our text line, 250-562-9797. Good luck.
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1: Good morning. School District 57's remuneration for trustees will get a whopping 28% increase for the next school year. This decision was made during this week's board meeting, as trustees voted 5-1 in favor of that option. Chair Craig Brennan says the jump helps make the remuneration comparable to other areas.
2: This is certainly catching us up to a range that is similar to what other trustees are receiving. It does seem perhaps like it's a lot, but it's a very small percentage of the budget, but it allows the position to be recognized for the time it takes.
1: The pay increase would not take effect until the new board is elected and would need to be formalized through board policy. A project to revitalize the railway corridor between Prince George and North Vancouver is receiving support along the way. During this week's meeting, PG City Council received an update on the project from Peter Schultz, a transportation planner working on the project. He says the railway will need some upgrades.
3: Railway Commission indicates need for near-term upgrades of tens of millions in the next 2 to 3 years. Where that money is going to come from is a big question mark. I am suggesting that we consider federal grant funding programs to help bridge the gap.
1: Yes, all but two municipal governments between Prince George and North Vancouver along the railway have expressed support, in addition to 7 First Nations. A retired social worker from Nova Scotia with 2 chairs and a sign is in Prince George for the long weekend. Paul Jenkinson is on a cross-county tour, providing no-cost listening to anyone who wants to stop by and talk about what's going on in their life. The 72-year-old is halfway through a 2-year journey that has seen him travel 37,000 kilometers. This is his first time in the PG, and he's already heard some interesting stories.
4: There was a young couple. I watched them. Something was going on over there by that tree, and then they came over, seemed clearly happy, and they said, "You have a story or something going on?" "Oh yeah, we just got engaged, and you're the first person we're telling."
1: Jenkinson, who's been to every province except Newfoundland and Labrador, can be found outside Exploration Place today before he wraps up his visit at the downtown farmers market tomorrow. Vanderhoof is turning 100 this summer and will mark the milestone with some week-long festivities, starting Canada Day before finishing up July the 5th. The organizer is Tom Bulmer.
5: On the 3rd of July, we will be having a parade, and there's a homecoming of sorts for people who took that in a few years ago. And, of course, then we have the big days of the 4th and the 5th. And we believe that celebrating what built Vanderhoof from back then to what it is today and what we can see coming.
1: The weekend will commence at Riverside Park with 3 Canadian musical acts, Trooper, Headpins, and Tom Cochran. Primetime wrestling is bigger and better than ever. Van Bruggen, who tips the scales at 325 pounds and is 7 feet tall, will make his local debut at the PG Conference and Civic Center with shows at 7 tonight and tomorrow. In addition, Primetime Wrestling teams up with the Prince George Hospice and Palliative Care Society to raise funds for their Color Walk initiative. Get news alerts, direct your inbox. 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I'm Hartley Miller.
6: Thanks, Hart. Good morning. I'm Carol Gass. It's 9:04. It's Friday, and it's a beautiful Friday morning. Now, we could see more clouds come in, and we could see some showers. Every farmer on the planet is hoping that we do. I mean, we need the moisture. 13 our high today, and then it stays above freezing every night right through Wednesday, as far as I can tell. The weekend forecast, sun and cloud tomorrow, 14. Nothing but sun on Sunday and 15, and sun and cloud on what I hope is a holiday Monday for you, and back to 15 again. It's 8 right now.
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0: ground.
1: Dierks Bentley's kind of a cool cat, hey? He'll sing with anybody and everybody. I mean, that's him singing with the James Barker Band on New Old Trucks. But you've heard that song with him and Brett Kissel, hey? It's called Hurtin' Songs. We're playing it. Keep listening. Well, if you've been listening, you probably know about the David Douglas Botanical Garden Society's annual plant sale that's coming up this long weekend on the Sunday and Monday. It's up at UNBC in parking lot A. Now, I got the chance to talk with one of the master gardeners. Her name's Bertha. And I asked her, apart from starters and tomatoes and cucumbers and the things that people are used to getting at the plant sale, what other things are being offered?
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1: I have looked at the forecast, and it says that we're staying above freezing every night through the long weekend. 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

It's always great to hear Shania, isn't it? Whose bed have your boots been under? Country 97 FM. Good morning, I'm Carol Gass. When negativity makes the most noise, let's turn up the volume on hope, kindness, and love. This is The Good Stuff.

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1: 1. 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I'm anxious. I'm frustrated. The moment you name it, your brain's panic center calms down. You're processing, not suppressing. 6. Look at something far away for 5 seconds. Out the window at the sky. This widens your vision and signals safety to your nervous system. 7. 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This switches your brain from reactive mode to long-term thinking.
0: Because at the end of the day, happiness isn't something you stumble into. It's something you choose, build, and take responsibility for, one small habit at a time.

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0: Shouting out the staff and crew at Chieftain Auto Parts, who I bet are super looking forward to this weekend because Chieftain's closed on Sundays and they get the holiday Monday, is my guess. Come on, Trevor, give them the holiday Monday. Everybody needs 2 days off. Shouting out the bosses who are giving their staff a 3 day long weekend. Woot woot! Also, shouting out everyone smarter than me who took today off and have turned this into a 4 day weekend, which, by the way, includes Colton Hoppy. He came to me yesterday and said, "Can I have Friday off?" I'm like, "You mean like tomorrow, which is now today?" He's like, "Yeah." I'm like, "Well, I mean, you've got the time banked, so there's no reason you couldn't." Nice 11th hour request, my friend. No, I'm just kidding. He absolutely deserves it. He's been working hard. And that means that you and I get to spend another couple of hours together. So it's a win-win for me.
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1: Good morning, I'm Carol Gass. It's just after 10 o'clock. Now let me ask you this. Are you feeling like you could benefit from just disconnecting from every screen and just having a human connection with a complete stranger? Because if you are, you should read all about this guy who's here in Prince George. His name's Paul Jenkinson, and he'd love to talk to you. And weather-wise, it's going to be a nice day to go outside and chat. Well, until more clouds come in, and it could be raining. But you know what? We need the rain, so we should actually rejoice in that. We're supposed to get to 13. We're not there yet. Still a little bit colder than that.
0: 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From sunrise to sunset, we're PG's best country. 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

0: Jess Moskaluk on Country 97 FM. Good morning, I'm Carol Gass, and do you know about this? There is a package of Jolly Ranchers, and it's called Jolly Rancher Awesome Reds. I saw it the other day in the candy aisle, and I didn't buy it, but I can't stop thinking about it. I mean, there's a lot of people who dig through the original mix and ignore everything that isn't red. I see you, green apple haters. But I love Jolly Ranchers, and apparently, in this red-only pack, it has four flavors: cherry, watermelon, strawberry, and fruit punch. What is the strawberry? I've never had a strawberry Jolly Rancher. Have you? I have been a Jolly Rancher fan for a long time, and I've never heard of a strawberry flavor. So I Googled it, and apparently, strawberry is not part of the classic original mix, but it does show up in Awesome Reds, the red-only pack. Now, as a Jolly Rancher aficionado, I can tell you that the OG lineup was cherry, watermelon, grape, green apple, and blue raspberry. No strawberry. Reviews by people who've had it say that it's less aggressive than cherry and less fake tasting than fruit punch. Oh, no, you didn't. Don't you dare badmouth the fruit punch, honestly. Am I late to the party here? Strawberry Jolly Ranchers? I am going to get the Awesome Reds bag today. Road trip or no road trip?
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0: 1017, the time is brought to you by the annual plant sale for the David Douglas Botanical Garden Society. Happening this long weekend, both Sunday and Monday from 10 to 2 at UNBC in parking lot A. They say line up early for the best selection, and I would heed that advice. Well, it's still a lovely morning in Prince George. I mean, there's a few more clouds, and more are coming, according to Environment Canada. We could see some rain today, and we're supposed to see a high of 13. It's 10 right now as we get into some vintage Taylor Swift. This is Love Story on today's Best Country, Country 97 FM.

0: They're right. Life is a highway. That's Rascal Flatts on Country 97 FM. Good morning. I'm Carol Gass, and life is short. You got to live it. And I was just getting some shade on our text line, 250-562-9797, about my sugar intake. Yeah, I'm a candy freak. It's true. But that's my only bad habit. And I'm fairly active. Like, I walk every day because I have dogs and chores, and I ride all the time. And no, the horse doesn't do all the work. And in the month of May, I'm walking 100K. And what is today? The 15th? To date, and I have proof because it's listed on my phone, you know, my whatever it is, the health app or whatever it is, I've done 93.8 kilometers in the month of May. And that doesn't include the times I forgot my phone, which is so frustrating because there you are and you're like, look at me, 10K. Wait a minute. Oh, no. And of course, we have to prove it. So here at Country 97 FM, we believe in hospice. And that's why we've joined the 100K in the month of May. We're also raising money. So listen, if you don't want to walk, you don't have to walk. We'll do it for you. But could you do us the favor of making a donation? Just go to the hospice website. Right on the front page, it says Color Walk and it says register. Click on register. You still don't have to walk. We'll do that for you. That's where you make your donation, okay? And thank you.
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0: Stephen Lee Olson on Country 97FM. Good morning, I'm Carol Gass. Well, in this town, we've got lots of car washes. I'm afraid of them all. I had admitted that irrational phobia earlier this morning, and Courtney, you've been thinking about it all morning. And do you have some advice?
1: So the one that I recommended, and that I'm sure a few people have recommended on your post, it's on 5th and Kearney. You don't have to put your car in neutral. You don't have to gently touch the brake. You don't have to do some kind of weird car dance. All you do is drive in, put your car in park, and you get to watch the little, like, arms move around, and they get to make a really pretty soap pattern on your windshield.
0: Is that Magic Wash?
1: Yes.
0: And you love it?
1: It's the only one I go to, because I have the exact same rationale of, like, why am I putting my car into neutral? Why am I doing these things? Like, it really makes me feel nervous.
0: You see, there is a lot that goes into a car wash. You just don't go wash your car. You have to plan it.
1: Yeah. But really, if you're afraid of, like, going into that one at 5th and Kearney, just get somebody to, like, drive your car to go do that.
0: Now, there is a solution, my friend. Get somebody else to do it.
1: Exactly. There's got to be a couple of teenagers kicking around.
0: This is why you and I are friends.
1: Exactly.
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1: Good morning. I'm Brendan Palu. The Prince George District Teachers Association is taking aim at SD 57's remuneration adjustment. This after Tuesday's board meeting, where trustees voted in favor of a 28% increase to the upcoming board's pay following its election October 17th. President Catherine Trepanier not only calls the decision disappointing, but added that it goes against SD 57's policy 1.70 that states remuneration for trustees will be increased based on the grid lift directed by the BC School Employers Association for exempt staff.
2: They got similar raises last year to what teachers got in our most recent collective agreement, which is 3% raises. If their policy says that their remuneration will be increased based on that, I don't understand how it's possible for them to give themselves like 10 times that amount as a raise.
1: As it stands, Trepanier will be getting a hold of the BC Trustees Association to find out what happens if a policy is violated, as they're no longer permitted to speak and ask questions at board meetings. Talking to friends and family about life struggles can be uncomfortable, and seeing a therapist is expensive. However, Paul Jenkinson is neither. The retired social worker from Nova Scotia is in Prince George until Sunday as part of a two-year cross-country tour providing no-cost listening for anyone who wants to stop by and chat. The 17-year-old set up his table and two chairs outside the entrance of the Exploration Place yesterday and is back there today before wrapping up his visit at the downtown farmers market on Saturday. In an interview with MyPGNow.com, Jenkinson says he'll have to head back to Atlanta, Canada to help complete his journey.
3: Well, I've been in 70 communities, so I've been in every province except Newfoundland. So I can't call this a cross-Canada tour until I go kiss the cod and take a nip of screech and get welcomed into Newfoundland.
1: Jenkinson is on his way to the Arctic Ocean up through Tumbler Ridge and Dawson Creek before ending up in Tuktoyaktuk. The BC and Canadian governments have agreed to collaborate with LNG Canada in the hopes of securing a final investment decision for its Phase 2 by the end of this year. They say it comes after LNG Canada's joint partners agreed earlier this month to approve hundreds of millions of dollars in incremental funding to help finalize work towards a decision. Premier David Eby says that funding is a major milestone for the proposed project.
4: The decision to release those hundreds of millions of dollars of investment into moving towards final investment decision is a major vote of confidence in the project, in British Columbia, and in Canada, and the work we've done with the federal government.
1: The second phase of construction on the Kitimat facility would be double LNG Canada's production of liquefied natural gas. And some Prince George drivers will experience traffic disruptions during Saturday's Vaisakhi Parade. The city said the parade will start at around 10 a.m. from Davis Road and continue northbound on Ospica Boulevard to the CN Centre parking lot at around noon. The parade will follow the same route southbound at 2 p.m., arriving back at the temple at 4. The CN Centre parking lot will have festivities between parades with about 2,500 participants marching in it. The city asks for patience during the event and to choose an alternate route. Be the first to know. Get news alerts directly to your inbox by signing up at mypgnow.com.
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8: Good morning, I'm Carol Gass. It's 11:05 on Friday, and it's really a beautiful morning. I just stepped outside. There's lots of sun. I mean, there's aesthetic clouds at this point, but they could turn into rain clouds. That's what Environment Canada is calling for, and they're calling for a high of 13. Now, the May long weekend weather looks sunny and dry, 14 tomorrow and 15 on both Sunday and Monday. 10 right now.
0: 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Do you want

0: to Neil Townes on Country 97 FM. Good morning, I'm Carol Gass, and daughters, mothers, brothers, doesn't matter. Come on, we're going for a scroll. Let's go.
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0: Yay, it's the May long weekend already. And regardless of whether you're going camping or you're staying home or whatever you're doing, if you haven't already, you're going to have to hit the grocery store, right? And that means it's going to be a great show of the different types of shoppers at any and every grocery store you happen to be at. Like, for instance, the lost soul. Not always, but usually this is a man wandering the aisles aimlessly.
2: Where's the quinoa? Is that in the cereal aisle or the health food section? I hate quinoa.
0: There's the speed racer. Now, this shopper is in a hurry.
3: Jeez, don't you people have anything to do with your day?
0: You gotta love the sample enthusiast. I'm talking about that person hovering around the sample stations, trying everything multiple times.
4: These cheese cubes are fantastic. 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
0: 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I'm going to call her the roadblock. What is up with that?
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0: I love the title of that song. Actually, it's a great song. It's That's Gonna Leave a Memory. It's Tebe on Country 97 FM. Good morning. I'm Carol Gass. Well, I don't know if you're going away for the May long weekend. You can always use a long weekend to catch up on all the things you need to do. And one of the things I need to do is wash my car. But as stated previously this morning, I am deathly afraid of car washes, which is irrational. I know it is. Doesn't matter what kind of car wash it is. I just don't like it. Sandy had told me that she takes her dog because when all that colored foam comes at the car, her dog licks the window, so it totally distracts her, and I think that's a really good idea. Shanine, you have an idea.
1: The car wash on Victoria and 11th Avenue, 12th Avenue, somewhere right in there, you actually go sit in the office, and they go wash your car for you.
0: Are you serious right now?
1: I'm almost certain. And I think there's also one on 3rd Avenue where 3rd turns into 5th over by the Dairy Queen.
0: Hands on.
1: Yeah, I think they do it. That's what I've been told.
0: Excellent. That is probably the best way to handle this situation. Thanks, sister.
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10: 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I'm way too stoned. 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

0: High Valley on Country 97 FM. I'm Carol Gasson. I'm leaving you too, but it's been great hanging out. Thanks so much for listening and all your calls. I've really appreciated it. You're making me feel a lot better about the car wash. I just have to find the right one, and then I'm going to get her done this May long weekend. What are your plans this May long weekend? Remember, if you are traveling, RCMP are out in force, as they should be. They're watching for speed. They're watching for distracted driving, so you definitely want to make sure you arrive alive. Safety first. Also, it is really, really dry. I mean, yeah, we've got a couple of showers in the forecast, but we really haven't seen that come to fruition, and we need the moisture. If you do see any sign of smoke or something that you're just suspicious about, call star 5555 on your cell phone. It's their job to answer those calls and look into them. So let's do this together. Whatever you're doing with the rest of your Friday and your May long weekend, play safe, have fun. I'll be around all weekend, and I hope to talk to you then. Tim Gavin's up next. I'll talk to you later.
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1: Good afternoon, I'm Brendan Palu. A 28% pay hike for Estes 57 trustees is receiving backlash from Prince George's Teachers Association president, Catherine Trepanier. She said Tuesday's decision goes against the school district's own policy that states remuneration for trustees will be increased based on the grid lift directed by the BC School Employers Association for exempt staff. Trepanier says a bigger issue for her is the additional $50,000 coming out of the budget, and while she recognizes it doesn't sound like much, it's an amount that could have a huge impact.
2: If you think of a classroom that has several students in it that require more support, that amount of money could pay for a full-time EA to be in that classroom. That money could pay for counseling services to an elementary school. It could pay for a half-time learning assistance teacher for an entire school.
1: Following the board's decision that would see the pay hike kick in after the trustee election on October the 17th, Trepanier hopes the public thinks about how the money could be better used. The BC and Canadian governments have agreed to collaborate with LNG Canada in the hopes of securing a final investment decision for its Phase 2 by the end of this year. They say it comes after LNG Canada's joint partners agreed earlier this month to approve hundreds of millions of dollars in incremental funding to help finalize work towards a decision. Premier David Eby says that funding is a major milestone for the proposed project.
3: The decision to release those hundreds of millions of dollars of investment moving towards final investment decision is a major vote of confidence in the project, in British Columbia, and in Canada, and the work we've done with the federal government.
1: The second phase of construction on the Kitimat facility would double LNG Canada's production of liquefied natural gas. More support for preserving a portion of the railway between Prince George and North Vancouver is coming aboard. At this week's meeting, Prince George City Council received a presentation from Peter Scholes, a transportation planner on the project to preserve the Squamish to 100 Mile House rail corridor. Scholes says the project has received support from several First Nations right along the way.
4: All local governments along the route between Prince George and North Vancouver have indicated support for the railway, except for two, which have stayed neutral. BC government agents have indicated strong support for keeping the railway to us privately.
1: He says local governments and First Nations need to push hard on the province to provide a path forward on the issue. And a retired social worker from Nova Scotia with two chairs and a sign is in Prince George for today and tomorrow. Paul Jenkinson is on a cross-Canada tour providing no-cost listening to anyone who wants to stop by and talk about what's going on in their life. The 72-year-old is halfway through a two-year journey that has seen him travel 37,000 kilometers. This is his first time to Prince George and can be found outside the Exploration Place today before wrapping up his visit at the downtown farmers market on Saturday.
5: I'm on my way to the Arctic Ocean, and I thought I would come up here. I'm going to go over to Tumbler Ridge, up to Dawson Creek, and eventually up to Tuktoyaktuk. I'm either going to take a plunge or put my foot in the Arctic Ocean.
1: Jenkinson has been to every province except Newfoundland and Labrador. 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
9: Hey, good afternoon. I'm Tim Gavin. I know that it's not the warmest Friday before a May-long weekend, but you know what? It's still not too bad either. We're getting a nice mix of sun and clouds this afternoon, only getting up to about 14 degrees later on today, but overall, not terrible. It's not supposed to get too windy. Doesn't look like we're going to be getting much rain this afternoon. So you know what? I'm counting this as a win. Right now, about 10 degrees around Prince George.
0: 1 hour down and way too many to go.
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2005 for this one. It's Brooks and Dunn, Play Something Country on Country 97 FM. This song, very directly inspired by Gretchen Wilson. She had been touring with Brooks and Dunn in the early 2000s. They actually heard her say, hey, let's play something country. And the name just kind of stuck around, and it became not only their 20th number one hit, it's also actually their last number one hit, at least for now. Still hoping that they put out some original music soon. I mean, you know, the reboot albums, they're great, but I want to hear more, you know? That's your throwback track brought to you by our friends over at the Black Clover Pub. Happy Friday. It's Jade Eagleson, Jake Worthington. Do It Anyway. Country 97 FM.

0: Kenny Chesney, Young, Country 97 FM. I'm Tim Gavin. You know, I love May Long Weekend, and mainly for a lot of reasons. One, well, it's a three-day weekend, so always good to enjoy that. And it's the start of the warm season. You know, it feels like we don't really have four seasons up here in northern BC. We just have warm and cold, and this is kind of the official start of things. Albeit only about 10 degrees outside right now. I know, not super warm, but remember, it could be colder. I was actually scrolling through my Facebook feed a little earlier. A couple of my buddies back home in Alberta, especially north of Edmonton, they are dealing with some snow up there. So as long as we don't have that, I think we're winning.
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0: Right now it's 12:21, 10 degrees around Prince George. Hope you're having a great Friday afternoon so far. By the way, your time and weather brought to you by Kate Sweet Bites and Beanery. 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Visit them to say happy birthday over on 3rd Avenue inside Books and Company. Also, shout out to Kate for coming up with something new. In the next few weeks, she's going to have coffee slush ready. I got to try it a little early and you're going to be in for a treat. This is going to be a great, great summer drink. Nate Holler, thought about you, Country 97 FM.

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0: flowers for me. Tennille Arts on Country 97 FM. I'm Tim Gavin. Definitely hoping to get in a lot of relaxing over the next 3 days for May-long weekend, but that's not all I'm going to be doing. I'm also planning on getting in a few more steps for 100K in the month of May, PG Hospice Color Walk. We're almost at the halfway point in the month, and I am almost halfway to 100K in the month of May. And I'm going to continue that. I'm going to reach that 100K pretty soon, I think, especially after going for walks a few times over the May-long weekend. But to everyone who has donated, thank you. And if you want to donate to hospice, because these donations, this is how they are able to do what they do. We have a link over on our Facebook page, Today's Best Country 97 FM. It's pinned right up to the top. 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

0: It's Shaboozy and Jelly Roll. Amen on Country 97 FM. How's it going? I'm Tim Gavin. Y'all ready for the May long weekend? If not, I've got a few more ways to help make sure that you are nice and prepared for this weekend.
1: It's your top three with Tim Gavin.
0: I always tend to over-prepare and get ready a little bit far ahead of time, but I think the long weekend, that's the best time to do that. Tip number one for long weekend prep. Gas up now if you haven't already because, well, prices over at Costco already up a cent from yesterday. Probably going to go up a little bit more as we get even closer to the long weekend tomorrow. Tip number two, while you're out stocking up on gas, stock up on snacks. I think that if we get all the snacks that we need now, get everything ready. The less that you have to worry about during the long weekend, taking away your relaxing time, don't worry about that. Get it done now. Because the more relaxing time you have, the better this weekend. And tip number three, if you're going to be doing anything outdoors this weekend, or anything that involves some gear that you haven't used in a while, like think that tent, that propane burner, maybe even that ATV that's been kind of sitting dormant for the last little bit because you haven't had any time to use it.

0: double check that it works, double check that it's not broken, and, well, maybe spend tonight fixing it all up for the long weekend.
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0: Right now it's 12:54, 11 degrees around Prince George. 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And just an awesome place to hang out in general, too. I mean, you're looking for some long weekend reading. That's a great place to go. 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
1: 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I'm Tim Gavin. 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Looking outside, it's a mix of sun and cloud. It's looking not too bad out there at all. 12 degrees around Prince George.
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0: Zelly Burrows on Country 97 FM. How's it going? I'm Tim Gavin. You feeling good on this Friday afternoon? I want to give you a chance at another win today. Something to really cap off your work week, make you feel good going into Maylong, and also give you something to look forward to next weekend. Fury on the Fraser coming over to CN Center. Roller Derby action returns over there with two great matches. Three teams going head-to-head-to-head twice. It's going to be a lot of fun, and if you want to win tickets, all you got to do is text the keyword Derby to 250-562-9797. Again, that's Derby to 250-562-9797. Going to be picking a winner a little bit later on this afternoon.
1: Forget the afternoon slump. 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
0: Right now it's 1:15, 12 degrees around Prince George. 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

0: what we do. It ain't for the money, it ain't for the glory. It ain't for the free whiskey. 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
1: Trace Adkins on Country 97 FM. How's it going? I'm Tim Gavin. Friday before May long weekend, and well, it's looking pretty decent outside right now. And just a reminder, if you are going to be heading out to the backcountry this weekend, bear season is here too. Keep an eye out for things. Be careful out there. And I've learned a new way that people on the other side of the world are dealing with bear attacks. And well, it's a little weird. Okay, it's a lot weird, but still kind of interesting. I'll tell you more coming up in five. First, we got Megan Maroney, Country 97 FM.

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0: Aaron Goodvin on Country 97 FM. I'm Tim Gavin. Bear season is here, and, well, this is the only country where it is bear season. Over in Japan, they got to worry about bears dealing with, coming in and taking crops and all that. But over on the other side of the world, in Japan, they have found a new way to use technology to at least send bears away. They're using robot wolves. And, yes, I know that sounds kind of terrifying to think about, but this isn't one of those Boston Dynamics kind of things. You know, like the robots that like walk around, look eerily like animals. No, instead, they don't move. It's really more like a scarecrow that actually has fur on it, glowing red eyes, can make noises, but it just can't move. And thank goodness it can't move, because those things look terrifying.
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0: Brett Kissel on Country 97 FM. Can you believe that we are at the halfway point in May already? I mean, I'm already excited for everything that's going to be going on over the summer. One of those things being Relay for Life. After many years away, it is back. It's happening at the end of June over at Message Place Stadium. There's still time to register a team, continue to raise money in the fight against cancer, but they are still looking for volunteers too. If you want to learn about both, we have post pinned to the top of our Facebook page, Today's Best Country 97 FM. Take a look and really think about volunteering because, you know, it's the volunteers that help make this happen. And it'd be really cool if the Relay for Life could come back in such a huge way and make it one of the biggest in Canada. I really hope that can happen this year. And it's all thanks to volunteers potentially like you.
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3: Right now it's 1:52, 12 degrees around Prince George. 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
1: Good afternoon and happy Friday. I'm Tim Gavin. Looks like there's some discussions underway for a second junior football team in Prince George. If you want to get the info on that, Brendan Paulu has the details over on myprincegeorgenow.com. Looking outside, it is very cloudy, but you know what? Still not looking too bad out there either. 12 degrees around Prince George.
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Sugarland, Country 97 FM with It Happens, a big hit back in 2009. In fact, it ended up being their final number one song so far. Kind of makes me wonder, when are they going to put out some new music? Because I am itching for some more Sugarland. And that is your throwback track, brought to you by the Black Clover Pub. Hope you're having a great Friday. Yeah, it's a little bit more mild than we were thinking, but you know what? Still not terrible out there, and I really hope that you're going to have a good time. And by the way, if you're looking to save on gas this summer, if you're looking to bike around a little bit more, looks like it could be a little bit easier for you if you're planning on attending a lot of events around downtown Prince George. I'll tell you why coming up in a few. First, Tucker Wetmore, Brunette, Country 97 FM.

0: Tyler Joe Miller on Country 97 FM. How's it going? I'm Tim Gavin. With gas prices as high as they are, more people than I know are talking about switching over to an e-bike, at least over the summer, just so they can save some money on just how expensive gas prices are. I know, easier if you live in the bowl, but there are a few perks that are coming into Prince George this summer that'll make it a little bit easier, especially if you're over in downtown. Looks like this summer, the Bike Valet program is coming back for a few events, and actually, it's going to more events downtown than last year, which I think will be really nice. Give anyone who has a bike more of an excuse to use it downtown when they're going out. Plus, I don't think I've ever even had my car valeted before, never mind a bike. So getting to have that experience firsthand either way, that sounds pretty cool.
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0: Right now it's 219, 13 degrees, and also kind of cloudy around Prince George this afternoon. And your time and weather is for the annual plant sale for the David Douglas Botanical Garden Society. It's happening this long weekend, Sunday and Monday, from 10 to 2 at UNBC in parking lot A. By the way, make sure you line up early for the best selection. And you better believe I'm going to be taking my own advice here. I want some plants too, you know. Lainey Wilson, 4x4 by you, Country 97 FM. Happy Friday.

0: It's the Recklaws on Country 97 FM. Hey, I'm Tim Gavin. You having a good Friday so far? You getting excited for May long weekend? I got to admit, for all the talk of me getting ahead of my chores, making sure that I get maximum relaxation over the May long weekend, there is still one more thing that I need to take care of. But I almost don't even consider it a chore just because, well, it's just so fun. And, well, I've learned a lot from everyone about it already on our Facebook page, Today's Best Country 97 FM. But we'll talk more about going to the car wash coming up in just a few minutes.
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0: Paul Brandt, Country 97 FM. Hey, I'm Tim Gavin. You know, there is still one thing, one more thing that I got to cross off of my to-do list, and that is, well, I got to take my car to the car wash. And clearly, me and Carol Gass, we are both on the same page today. She was talking about that a little bit on the show this morning. But, you know, I'm learning a lot about car washes here, learning the best places to go, learning some of your memories here, too. And I don't know, I'm still trying to figure out which one to go, but I am thinking that this is a wand wash kind of weekend. I mean, it's been forever since I have done something that isn't the touchless car wash, and I really want to get detailed. I really want to make sure that my car is clean, like maybe almost as nice as the day I got it kind of clean. So, hey, if you're looking for a good car wash, a lot of great suggestions over on our Facebook page, Today's Best Country 97 FM.
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0: Megan Patrick on Country 97 FM. Fortunately, she had to cancel some tour dates coming up in June, but you know what? She is expecting a kid this year, so I mean, fair enough. Hope you're having a spectacular afternoon. You know, I want to talk about a big event coming up next weekend. Fury on the Fraser. It's going to be three roller derby teams going head to head to head. And it's going to be a doubleheader, too. So it's going to be two different prizes up for grabs. Lots of roller derby action over at the CN Center. Tickets are available over at ticketsnorth.ca. But if you want to win your way in, I'm going to be giving away a pair of tickets coming up just before 4 o'clock this afternoon. All you got to do to enter is just text the keyword derby, that's D-E-R-B-Y, to 250-562-9797. And of course, make sure you're available for our call in the next hour or so.
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1: Good afternoon. I'm Brendan Palu. The Prince George District Teachers Association is taking aim at SD57's remuneration adjustment. This after Tuesday's board meeting where trustees voted in favor of a 28% increase to the upcoming board's pay following its election October 17th. President Catherine Trepanier not only calls the decision disappointing, but added that it goes against SD57's policy 1.70 that states remuneration for trustees will be increased based on the gridlift detected by the British Columbia School Employers Association for exempt staff.
2: They got similar raises last year to what teachers got in our most recent collective agreement, which is 3% raises. If their policy says that their remuneration will be increased based on that, I don't understand how it's possible for them to give themselves like 10 times that amount as a raise.
1: As it stands, Trepanier will be getting a hold of the BC Trustees Association to find out what happens if a policy is violated and they're no longer permitted to speak and ask questions at board meetings. While the Prince George Kodiak season is still 2 months away, rumblings of a new junior football team setting up shop in Prince George is gaining momentum. Leading the charge is volunteer firefighter and longtime football official Stephen Amir Bank, who is part of a group that consists of two BC Lions players, a local lawyer, accountant, a retired member of the RCMP, and an individual employed by Northern Health. In an interview with Vista Radio, Amir Bank says the community seems to be receptive to the idea of a new team.
3: The last time I talked to my contact, he said it was somewhere around $700,000 that we have lined up for sponsorships to go through, and then the community itself. Community is the biggest reason why we're doing this.
1: BC Football Conference Commissioner Tyner McLaren says while he has been approached by Amir Beg, discussions are preliminary at this time.
4: We can't do anything to hurt any of our existing franchises. So if putting a second team in Kelowna would hurt the Okanagan Sun, well, that probably wouldn't be something that we would ever do. So it has to make sense.
1: Another meeting between the two is set for July 8th. Prince George Kodiak's president Nicholas Ricky denied MyPGNow's request for an interview, but did say the team is awaiting feedback from the league on the matter before speaking publicly. Students were gathered outside Quinson Elementary this morning to welcome this year's riders for the Cops for Cancer Tour de North. This was to officially kick off training for first responders and fundraising season for the ride, with the money raised going towards Camp Good Times. For local rider Ron Gallo, events like this hold a lot of importance.
5: 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Our money is for pediatric cancer, but more along the lines of making sure that we can get our kids to Camp Good Times and experience something that's designed for them.
1: 15 riders will be hitting the road from September 11th to 17th, and a respected leader, champion of social justice, and advocate for Indigenous children and youth will receive an honorary Doctor of Laws degree from UNBC. Hereditary Chief Mary T.G. will be recognized at the 2026 convocation ceremony in Prince George. She served as Chief Negotiator and Deputy Chief for the Takla First Nation before joining Carrier Sakani Family Services as an Executive Director 2 decades ago. Be the first to know. Get news alerts directly to your inbox by signing up at mypgnow.com.
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8: Good afternoon, I'm Tim Gavin. It's a little bit cloudy around Prince George this afternoon, but you know what? Still hasn't put too much of a damper on the day. We're going to be hovering around 13 degrees for the rest of the afternoon. Tonight, it looks like it's going to be cooling down to about 5 degrees. Saturday, it's actually not looking too bad at all. In fact, a little bit nicer than today. A little bit more sunshine, high of 15 to look forward to, and hopefully getting a little bit warmer once we get to the other half of the May-long weekend. Right now, cloudy, 13 degrees around Prince George.
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Sam Hunt on Country 97 FM. How's it going? I'm Tim Gavin. You know, over the last few weeks, it has been so fun seeing who qualifies to win their way in a Big Valley Jamboree, because this is going to be a great time. Keith Urban, Riley Green, Mark Chestnut, Old Dominion, all going to be there. And by the way, Old Dominion is our BVJ artist of the day. And oh, look at that. Here they are right now. If you want a chance to qualify and this is your last time before the long weekend, give me a call right now, 250-562-9797.

0: 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They're one of the headliners for Big Valley Jamboree this summer. And now we have a couple more qualifiers who could have a chance to see them this August long weekend.
1: Hi, it's Laura. I'm excited for May long weekend, but I'm more excited to go to the Big Valley Jamboree.
2: 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I would love to see Old Dominion again at Big Valley Jamboree.
0: And best of luck to everyone who has qualified. And coming up on Tuesday morning after the long weekend, I'm actually going to be hanging out with you on Tuesday morning. Carol Gass is going to be taking some vacation time. But we'll decide who is going to be going to Big Valley Jamboree this summer. And again, huge, huge, huge thank you to our sponsors, Total Tops Bath & Kitchen, Windsor Plywood, and Prince George Toyota.
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8: Right now it's 3:21. 13 degrees and kind of cloudy around Prince George. I know, not exactly the most ideal start to the May-long weekend, but just remember, could be a lot worse. 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

Zach Brown Band on Country 97 FM. Hey, how's it going? I'm Tim Gavin. You getting excited for May Long? I know I've been saying that all day, but because it's fun. And it's also just a kickoff to the warm season. I know it's not too warm right now, but it feels like we're in the clear for any really bad weather. You know what I mean? However, one thing we aren't in the clear for is gas prices. They're still looking pretty high, and we'll talk about just how high they are coming up in about 3 minutes. First, we got a new one from the Chris Buck Band. It's called One Two Step, Country 97 FM.

0: It's the Chris Buck Band on Country 97 FM. I'm Tim Gavin. I have a feeling we're all trying to save a little bit more fuel over the May-long weekend, especially with gas prices the way they are. I got to admit, I thought that there was going to be a bit more of a spike in gas prices leading up to the May-long weekend because, well, that's usually what happens. However, this one has just been kind of a gradual increase from, well, we'll just say already high gas prices here. In fact, looking at the most affordable gas prices, it looks like Costco still has that, still just $1.78.9 for regular. And the next best ones over on the BCR site, Super Save, still at $1.83.9. So those two, looks like those are going to be the most affordable places to get gas. Everywhere else, it's kind of hovering around that $1.90 territory. Although, haven't seen anything at $2 a liter yet, and, well, I just hope it stays that way.
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0: Tim Hicks on Country 97 FM. Hey, what's going on? I'm Tim Gavin. You having a great Friday so far? Getting excited for this weekend? Well, what about next weekend? Because there's still a lot of fun stuff going on, including Fury on the Fraser. Big roller derby double feature happening May 23rd. You could get tickets over at ticketsnorth.ca, but if you want to win your way in, you can text the keyword derby to 250-562-9797. And by the way, this is your 3-minute warning to do that because going to be calling a winner, giving away a pair of tickets in just a few minutes. But I just wanted to give you a little heads up just so you have a chance of getting in the draw. 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

0: You know, yesterday I was tripping a lot. All it took was tying up my shoelaces to fix that. Lindsay L., Country 97 FM. How's it going? I'm Tim Gavin. Fury on the Fraser is coming over to the CN Center next weekend, May 23rd. Two rounds of roller derby mayhem. Three teams going head-to-head-to-head. And right now, we've got Melissa on the phone. Melissa, do you remember entering in on our text line to win a pair of tickets?
1: Yeah, sure did.
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1: Oh, that's amazing. My daughter will be very happy as well.
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5: Right now it is 3:53, 13 degrees, a little bit cloudy around Prince George, but you know what? That's not going to stop us from having a good time. 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
1: Good afternoon, I'm Brendan Palut. A new agreement between Ottawa and Alberta could see construction start on a new pipeline to BC's coast as early as 2027. There are a lot of steps before the project can go ahead, including confirming a proponent and a route. Prime Minister Mark Carney says the agreement is about building trust and cooperation.
2: Cooperation that recognizes British Columbians should share in substantial economic benefits from projects that impact them.
1: Premier David Eby slammed the agreement in a statement. He says the pipeline proposal is pulling attention away from dozens of shovel-ready projects in BC. A 28% pay hike for SD57 trustees is receiving backlash from Prince George Teachers Association President Catherine Trepanier. She said on Tuesday's decision goes against the school district's own policy that states remuneration for trustees will be increased based on the grid lift directed by the BC School Employers Association for exempt staff. Trepanier says a bigger issue for her is the additional $50,000 coming out of the budget, and while she recognizes it doesn't sound like much, it's an amount that could have a much bigger impact.
3: If you think of a classroom that has several students in it that require more support, that amount of money could pay for a full-time EA to be in that classroom. That money could pay for counseling services to an elementary school. It could pay for a half-time learning assistance teacher for an entire school.
1: Following the board's decision that would see the pay hike kick in after the trustee election on October the 17th, Trepanier hopes the public thinks about how the money could be better spent. A well-known football coach in Prince George is part of a group looking to bring a second junior football team to the Northern Capital. Michael Rosatino spent 27 years on the sidelines for a variety of teams across the province, including the DP Trod Trojans and Dutchess Park Condors, before stepping down in 2017 due to health reasons. He's part of a group that includes football official and volunteer firefighter Stephen Amir Begg, two BC Lions players, a local lawyer, accountant, a retired member of the RCMP, as well as an individual who is employed by Northern Health. Rosatino says he wants to get the grassroots level back up to its former glory.
4: I've been involved with minor football, junior football, high school football, since the late 80s as a player and then as a coach since 1991. I was a coach in minor football. So I've been around a long time, and all I want to see happen in Prince George is just reviving the youth football in Prince George properly.
1: Amir Begg said on Wednesday in an interview with MyPGNOW that over $700,000 in sponsorships have been lined up so far. BC Football Conference Commissioner Tanner McLaren said discussions are currently in the inquiry phase. And the Canadian Cancer Society's Cops for Cancer Tour to North held its fundraising kickoff at Quinson Elementary this morning. 15 first responders will be taking part in the fundraiser, riding to raise $250,000 for pediatric cancer and Camp Good Times. The kickoff event has been at Quinson Elementary for the last 3 years, and Tour to North coordinator Janine Mendes talked about having student involvement.
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1: The ride will begin in Dawson Creek September 11th, ending in Williams Lake on the 17th. Be the first to know. 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
6: Thanks for the update and good afternoon. I'm Tim Gavin. It's been a pretty cloudy and mild Friday before the May long weekend. In fact, it's actually supposed to cool down a little bit, getting down to about 4 degrees late this evening. Going into Saturday, high of 15, mix of sun and clouds, but just a little heads up, we could be getting a little bit of rain on Saturday afternoon. Right now, it's about 13 degrees around Prince George.
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High Valley and Tim and the Glory Boys. A lot of people on that song. Take Me Back Road on Country 97 FM. Hey, I'm Tim Gavin. You feeling good on this Friday? Okay, I'll admit it could be a little bit warmer. But you know what? We're still winning. And I'll tell you why coming up in just a few minutes. First, we got Ella Langley. Be Her. Country 97 FM.

0: Nate Smith on Country 97 FM. I'm Tim Gavin. Hope you're enjoying this beautiful Friday afternoon. Okay, I still think it looks nice outside, but let's be real here. It could be a lot warmer. In fact, it was warmer this time last week. What happened? Well, you know what? It's still springtime. There's still time for it to get warmer again. But just remember, even though it's a more mild Friday before May long weekend, it could always be a lot worse. You know how I know? Because scrolling through my Facebook feed this morning, seeing some of my buddies back home in Alberta, seeing that they woke up to snow this morning. Yeah, I'll take this over whatever's going on in Alberta right now.
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0: Right now, it is 422, 13 degrees around Prince George. 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

Carrie Underwood on Country 97 FM. I'm Tim Gavin, and well, I don't have to worry about dirty laundry this weekend, but I should probably wash my car. It's looking well, not so great. We'll talk more about that coming up in a few. First, Washboard Union, Country 97 FM. Happy Friday.

0: Zach Top, South of Sanity, Country 97 FM. I'm Tim Gavin. I really hope that you're having a great Friday, getting excited for the long weekend. We are almost there. But there is a couple things that I do still have to take care of. A couple things on my to-do list. But luckily, they're the fun kind of chores. I have to go and wash my car. And I've been seeing a lot of really solid recommendations on our Facebook page. So a huge thank you for everyone who gave Carol ideas, because she passed those on to me. I'm probably going to be taking a few notes from you guys, too. And I'm probably going to be giving my car a very thorough washing. Honestly, I'm not sure what I have more of on my car, dirt or pollen.
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11: Turn it up and hold on tight. 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

0: Nate Holler on Country 97 FM. I'm Tim Gavin. With bear season happening, not just in here, all over the world, I'm always looking for new ways of keeping the bears away, and I found this new device that's being used over in Japan. Really creative people over on that side of the world, because they have come up with robot wolves. And don't worry, this isn't like one of those Boston Dynamics robots. No, this is more of a scarecrow situation, where they have this semi-robotic wolf, really glowing red eyes, really mean-looking face, cover it in fake fur, but it almost looks like the real thing in the dark. And I mean, you know, bear's not going to know the difference, but they put these out in farmers' fields, and they just kind of just are in fields over in Japan to scare away bears from taking away whatever crop is growing over there. Honestly, I think it's kind of genius. I kind of wonder if this should ever come over to Canada, except maybe don't call it a scarecrow or a robotic wolf. Just call it a scare everything, because that's exactly what it's going to do.
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